Thank you. Thank you for choosing to listen to us. It's appreciated. I'm Dylan. It is time for me to go. Can we talk again tomorrow? I'll be back at about the same time. Until then, take care.

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0: Freddie and the Boys, better known as Queen, are giving us a chance to own a piece of rock history without having to pay collector's prices. A new series of vintage-inspired posters is on the way. Details on that here in about 15 minutes. I am Ben Scott.
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Ben Scott's with you, and if you ever wanted classic Queen concert posters on your wall, now's your chance. The band has announced a new collection of replica vintage posters, with the first release featuring four classic designs. Among them are posters inspired by Sheer Heart Attack, We Will Rock You, Queen Are Coming, and a striking 1980 concert image of Freddie Mercury that captures him appearing to float above the stage. Now, each poster includes an official Queen in stamp and is available for pre-order right now. Shipping is scheduled to begin August the 15th. It's the latest in a series of collectible reproductions following last year's popular replica poster

0: celebrating their group's 40th anniversary of their legendary Live Aid performance. 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
1: What we've got here is failure to communicate. Some men you just can't reach. 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

0: Spins to the right, spins to the left. Jimmy Buffett fans, there may be new music on the horizon. His longtime bandmates recently dropped some clues. So bring those to you here in about 12 minutes. It is Ben Scott.
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1: Tonight stays mostly clear with lows in the low 60s. Tomorrow turns partly cloudy with a high of 82 and southwest winds around 10 miles per hour. Rain moves in tomorrow night, around half an inch possible, lows in the mid 60s. Wednesday brings some showers, maybe a quarter inch, with highs in the mid 70s. By Thursday, a passing shower isn't out of the question. Highs near 78.
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Ben Scott said, Jimmy Buffett fans, something really cool, possibly, on the horizon. Members of the Coral Reefer Band say they're wrapping up a new posthumous Buffett album featuring mostly unreleased recordings. According to longtime collaborator Mac McAnally, the song spanned more than 20 years from recordings made in 2023 to tracks Jimmy cut just a few years before his passing. Some were originally recorded for TV shows or movies, but none have ever appeared on a Jimmy Buffett album. There's no title or release date as of yet, but It's cool, right? Another helping of kind of that laid-back spirit that was Jimmy Buffett could be on the way. When we have more details on that possible Jimmy Buffett album, we'll let you know. Parrot Heads, rejoice.

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Phil Collins goes into the Rock and Roll Hall of Fame for a second time later this year, really, and he's not closing the book on releasing new music. We'll let you know what Phil recently told the podcast in about, less than 15 minutes. That happens right here. Hang tight.

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Ben Scott's with you, and it sounds like there's still some creative spark left with Phil Collins. During a recent podcast appearance, Collins revealed he has a couple of unfinished songs and plenty of ideas waiting in the wings. He says that after years of health issues that have kept him away from music, he's finally no longer avoiding the recording studio in his basement. It's a small step that could lead to new material. Collins also shared that he almost shelved Against All Odds because he didn't think it was good enough. Instead, it became his first number one hit and earned an Academy Award nomination. Fans, we can also look forward to an expanded edition of his classic debut solo album, Face Value. That is due out on September the 18th. So, exciting stuff. And really, it's just good to hear that Phil is feeling better about music again and kind of maybe thinking about getting back into that recording studio in his basement. He's gone through so many health issues as of late. It's just great to hear for one Phil Collins.

0: One of my personal favorites, a Beatles album, getting a deluxe reissue. I'll share those details with you here in about 15 minutes. It is Ben Scott.
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2: Tonight stays mostly clear with lows in the low 60s. Tomorrow turns partly cloudy with a high of 82 and southwest winds around 10 miles per hour. Rain moves in tomorrow night, around half an inch possible, lows in the mid 60s. Wednesday brings some showers, maybe a quarter inch, with highs in the mid 70s. By Thursday, a passing shower isn't out of the question. Highs near 78.
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and Scott Sinis. As I mentioned earlier, if you missed it, the Beatles, they are giving Rubber Soul the deluxe treatment, one of my favorite albums from the guys. Now, the landmark 1965 album is getting a newly remixed and expanded edition being released on October the 2nd. It features fresh stereo and Dolby Atmos mixes, the original mono version, and a treasure trove of unreleased session recordings and home demos. We can also hear an early take of Michelle, which has just been released digitally as well. Now, classics like Drive My Car, Norwegian Wood, and In My Life, Rubber Soul is just an awesome album. As I mentioned, it is one of my favorites from the guys. But yeah, that deluxe reissue, again, that is due out October the 2nd. Pre-orders, however, you can get yours in right now. Do that over at Beatles.ink.

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Freddie and the Boys, better known as Queen, are giving us a chance to own a piece of rock history without having to pay collector's prices. A new series of vintage-inspired posters is on the way. Details on that here in about 15 minutes. I am Ben Scott.

Ben Scott's with you, and if you ever wanted classic Queen concert posters on your wall, now's your chance. The band has announced a new collection of replica vintage posters, with the first release featuring four classic designs. Among them are posters inspired by Sheer Heart Attack, We Will Rock You, Queen Are Coming, and a striking 1980 concert image of Freddie Mercury that captures him appearing to float above the stage. Now, each poster includes an official Queen in stamp and is available for pre-order right now. Shipping is scheduled to begin August the 15th. It's the latest in a series of collectible reproductions following last year's popular replica poster celebrating their group's 40th anniversary of their legendary Live Aid performance. And if you're a Queen fan, what's cool about these are they are exact replicas from the band, and yet you're not paying those original poster prices if you got those now on eBay or the secondhand market, whatever it may be. So it's a great way for Queen fans to just kind of dive into the nostalgia that is that group. So cool. So you want to get your hands on those. More details over at queenband.com.

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0: Spins to the right, spins to the left. Jimmy Buffett fans, there may be new music on the horizon. His longtime bandmates recently dropped some clues, so bring those to you here in about 12 minutes. It is Ben Scott's.
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Ben Scott said, Jimmy Buffett fans, something really cool, possibly, on the horizon. Members of the Coral Reefer Band say they're wrapping up a new posthumous Buffett album featuring mostly unreleased recordings. According to longtime collaborator Mac McAnally, the song spanned more than 20 years from recordings made in 2023 to tracks Jimmy cut just a few years before his passing. Some were originally recorded for TV shows or movies, but none have ever appeared on a Jimmy Buffett album. There's no title or release date as of yet, but It's cool, right? Another helping of kind of that laid-back spirit that was Jimmy Buffett could be on the way. When we have more details on that possible Jimmy Buffett album, we'll let you know. Parrot heads, rejoice.

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Phil Collins goes into the Rock and Roll Hall of Fame for a second time later this year, really. And he's not closing the book on releasing new music. We'll let you know what Phil recently told the podcast in about, less than

0: 15 minutes. 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

Ben Scott's with you, and it sounds like there's still some creative spark left with Phil Collins. During a recent podcast appearance, Collins revealed he has a couple of unfinished songs and plenty of ideas waiting in the wings. He says that after years of health issues that have kept him away from music, he's finally no longer avoiding the recording studio in his basement. A small step that could lead to new material. Collins also shared that he almost shelved Against All Odds because he didn't think it was good enough. Instead, it became his first number one hit and earned an Academy Award nomination. Fans, we can also look forward to an expanded edition of his classic debut solo album, Face Value. That is due out on September the 18th. So, exciting stuff. And really, it's just good to hear that Phil is feeling better about music again and kind of maybe thinking about getting back into that recording studio in his basement. He's gone through so many health issues as of late. It's just great to hear for one Phil Collins.

0: beginning. A guy named Les Paul picked up a guitar, and we sort of took it from there.
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0: One of my personal favorites, a Beatles album, getting a deluxe reissue. I'll share those details with you here in about 15 minutes. It is Ben Scott.
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2: I've seen all good people turn their heads each day, so satisfied I'm on my way.

and Scott's. And as I mentioned earlier, if you missed it, the Beatles, they are giving Rubber Soul the deluxe treatment. One of my favorite albums from the guys. Now, the landmark 1965 album is getting a newly remixed and expanded edition being released on October the 2nd. It features fresh stereo and Dolby Atmos mixes, the original mono version, and a treasure trove of unreleased session recordings and home demos. We can also hear an early take of Michelle, which has just been released digitally as well. Now, classics like Drive My Car, Norwegian Wood, and In My Life, Rubber Soul is just an awesome album. As I mentioned, it is one of my favorites from the guys. But yeah, that deluxe reissue, again, that is due out October the 2nd. Pre-orders, however, you could get yours in right now. Do that over at Beatles.ink.

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0: Brian Adams on WRYU. We rock you. Up and Adam early on Tuesday morning. Weather Watch 12 says pretty nice day today. Sun, clouds, and a slight chance for showers. High 83. Winds out of the southwest at 5 to 10. Showers and thunderstorms are likely late tonight, early tomorrow morning. Low 63. And showers and thunderstorms likely tomorrow. Cloudy skies. High 75. Thursday, sunshine and a high 78. WRYU. We rock you.
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Creedence Clearwater Revival, high WRYU, we rock you. Early morning, temperatures feeling pretty good. 63 degrees now in West Bend, 59 in Hartford, Keewaskum waking up to 61. 65 degrees in Cedarburg, Menominee Falls 65, it's 66 in Milwaukee at WRYU.

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0: Steve Miller Band on WRYU. We rock you up and at them on Tuesday morning. Weather Watch 12 says partly sunny today, high 83. There is a slight chance for showers. Winds of the southwest at 5 to 10. Showers and thunderstorms are likely late tonight, early tomorrow morning. Low 63. Showers and thunderstorms likely tomorrow, high 75. Thursday, sunny, dry, beautiful, high 78. WRYU, we rock you.
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WRYU, always rocking on 93.9 and 101.3. 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

WRYU, we rock you. Well, great news from Bruce Springsteen. Bruce says his wife, Patty Scialfa, is completely cancer-free. Patty Scialfa has been living with multiple myeloma for the past 8 years, but Bruce says she's doing great and cancer-free. WRYU, we rock you.

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0: Tom Petty and the Heartbreakers on WRYU, We Rock You. Weather Watch 12 says it will be partly sunny today. There is a chance for showers and thunderstorms. Late in the afternoon, high 83. Winds out of the southwest at 5 to 10. Showers and thunderstorms quite likely late tonight, early tomorrow morning, low 63. Chance for showers and thunderstorms tomorrow, 75. Thursday looking good, sunshine, 78. WRYU, We Rock You.
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Stephen Wolf on WRYU. We rock you. Did you hear about this? The Zac Brown Band gifted the entire audience at Sunday's concert at Fenway Park in Boston a free cruise for two. The giveaway is worth more than $40 million, making it the largest surprise audience gift in live entertainment history. $40 million in cruises from Zac Brown Band. Wow. Pretty incredible. WRYU, we rock you.

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0: Yes, on WRYU, we rock you. Brewers and Pirates last night at American Family Field. Pirates beat the Brewers 4-3. Brewers and Pirates will play game two in the series tonight. First pitch is going to be at 6:40.
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Cars on WRYU, we rock you. Looking good today. Weather Watch 12 says partly sunny. High 83. There is a chance for showers. Winds out of the southwest at 5 to 10. Showers and thunderstorms are likely late tonight, early tomorrow morning, 63. And showers are likely tomorrow, high 75. Thursday looking good. Sunshine and a high 83.

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Well, today, the fourth day of August, it's National Chocolate Chip Cookie Day. Oh, yeah, bring them on. Also, National Coast Guard Day.

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0: 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Celebrity birthdays today. Meghan Markle is 45. Also, NASCAR Hall of Famer Jeff Gordon, 55 today. Baseball pitcher Roger Clemens is 64. And former President Barack Obama is 65 today. And Billy Bob Thornton, 71.
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0: WRYU Rolling Stones from Some Girls and Beast of Burden. Weather Watch 12 says we're looking pretty good today. Sun, clouds, and a slight chance for showers. High 83. Winds out of the southwest at 5 to 10. Showers and thunderstorms are likely late tonight, early tomorrow morning. Low 63. Rain likely tomorrow, 75. Thursday looking good. Sunshine and a high 78.
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Electric Light Orchestra on WRYU, We Rock You. Saturday, September 12th is the Taste of Mequon outside City Hall. Noon to 9 on that day. How does Mequon taste? Well, you can find out. There is free parking and shuttle buses at Homestead High School as well.

0: Van Halen on WRYU, We Rock You. Well, very alarming news just revealed from Phil Collins. Phil says back in 2023, he almost died because of alcohol abuse. His kidneys seized up, but now he's feeling better. He quit drinking, and he is on the road to recovery. That's great news.
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2: 6 o'clock Eastern time is the Major League Baseball trade deadline, and the Cubs have just acquired pitcher Clay Holmes in a deal with the New York Mets. The Cubs get Holmes and outfielder Tyrone Taylor, the Mets getting infielder Jefferson Rojas as part of that deal. Another trade that just went down, White Sox got catcher Joey Bart from Atlanta. Orioles were busy today. They traded catcher Adley Rutschman to the Boston Red Sox and also sent outfielder Taylor Ward to the Mariners. Orioles just traded Tyler Wells, reliever, to the Tampa Bay Rays. Rays also got Marlins catcher Liam Hicks today, while the Guardians acquired outfielder Joe Adell from the Angels. Angels also dealt reliever Brent Suter to Atlanta. Brewers acquired starter Dustin May and reliever Jojo Romero from the Cardinals, while the Astros got outfielder Dalton Varsho from Toronto. USC

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I'm Bill Mitchell. That's it for me. Thanks for tuning in. Have a fantastic day. I'll see you back here tomorrow morning. Van McNeil next with more rock on WRYU. We rock you.

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0: 93.9 Cedarburg, 101.3 West Bend. That is Whitesnake on WRYU. Good morning, Van McNeil. It is Tuesday, August 4th. We're thinking about our friends.
1: Sorry, your call did not go through.
0: Oh, in Germantown.
1: Call later.
0: I would have. Okay, I just tried to call Stags in Germantown. And that's one of those bars. It's in a unique spot, right? Holy Hill and Fond du Lac and Maple. It's like six roads that converge there. Slinger is out there. Germantown is out there fighting. Brookfield, a shout out to our firefighters, our first responders. From what I understand, everybody is okay. But the building has suffered some immense damage. All right, Germantown, our prayers and positive vibes with the staff over at Stags and everybody. They're going to rebuild. Boy, I hope they rebuild out there. All right, more great classic rock. We're back in a couple of minutes. Kiss is ahead. Nirvana, Fleetwood Mac, and more. It's WRYU. We rock you.
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WRYU. 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

Fleetwood Mac at the Sphere in Vegas? Lindsey Buckingham says it's a possibility. 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

0: 93.9, 101.3. It's WRYU. Van McNeil, if you got to fix anything outside yard work, you had better do it meow. Yeah, because here comes the rain. Tonight looks like it's going to get squirrely. The heat is on. The humidity, that's what it is right now. It's soupy out there. A Weather Watch 12 forecast update. I would make a call. Grandma, Grandpa, see if they're good. AC still going. Maybe they need some chores done. I don't know. Phil Collins ahead. Guns N' Roses on the heels. Did you make the road trip to Chicago? I heard it was an amazing show at Tinley Park. AC/DC in Madison just a few weeks ago. Ears still ringing. That was a loud show. All right, we'll be right back. It's WRYU. We rock you in 1 minute and 45 seconds. You can start the timer now.
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3: 6 o'clock Eastern time is the Major League Baseball trade deadline, and the Cubs have just acquired pitcher Clay Holmes in a deal with the New York Mets. The Cubs get Holmes and outfielder Tyrone Taylor, the Mets getting infielder Jefferson Rojas as part of that deal. Another trade that just went down, White Sox got catcher Joey Bart from Atlanta. Orioles were busy today. They traded catcher Adley Rutschman to the Boston Red Sox and also sent outfielder Taylor Ward to the Mariners. Orioles just traded Tyler Wells, reliever, to the Tampa Bay Rays. Rays also got Marlins catcher Liam Hicks today, while the Guardians acquired outfielder Joe Adell from the Angels. Angels also dealt reliever Brent Suter to Atlanta. Brewers acquired starter Dustin May and reliever Jojo Romero from the Cardinals, while the Astros got outfielder Dalton Varsho from Toronto. USC and Notre Dame will renew their college football rivalry starting in 2030. Mauricio Pochettino has signed an extension with the U.S. men's national team. He'll be their manager through 2030.
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Jake Alsvan on WRYU. Van McNeil, prayers and positive vibes in Germantown. We're telling you about Stags and the huge response to the tavern there from every fire department in the region, essentially. So hot spots have been smattered. Fire is out. Now

0: the beginning of adjusters and assessing and rebuilding. I hope they do out there in Germantown. But diving down the rabbit hole of historic restaurant fires around here, it was No-No's last year, the supper club, that's Newburgh, right? Bass Bay in Muskego, they just got going and rebuilt a beer garden. They're on their way back. I would imagine Stags would do the same thing. If you read the comments online, certainly Beloved. I wish I would have gotten there before the fire, but certainly now after. Prayers and positive vibes there in Stags. And the firefighters just about reopened. Everything is out, but thank you to the crews working today. All right, more great classic rock ahead. We're back in 2 minutes. Ozzy Osbourne, REO Speedwagon, Motley Crue, and more. It's WRYU. We rock you.
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Remember the 80s? Were you there at Alpine Valley? Historic show for this band and an update on Huey Lewis. It's coming up. WRYU. 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

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Van McNeil. So, August 3rd, 1985, East Troy, Wisconsin's Alpine Valley, for a historic Huey Lewis and the News show special guest, Jimmy Buffett. Were you there? Okay, if you were, what do you remember? Maybe not much. Okay, so I'm looking at the set list from back in the day. Opened up with the Heart of Rock and Roll, Trouble in Paradise, Heart and Soul. He did 16 tracks that night and wrapped with Hope You Love Me, Like You Say You Do, and then I Want a New Drug, which was the big hit back in 85. Huey Lewis today and just a few weeks ago in the LA Times saying, quote, "My life has changed immeasurably. I can't hear music. I'm basically deaf. Music is not a part

0: part of my life anymore, which is a hard pill to swallow, end quote. Could you imagine not being able to hear music anymore? Our prayers and positive vibes for Huey Lewis. If it weren't for music, man, I don't think I'd still be around. Thank you, music. And prayers and positive vibes, Huey Lewis. All right, the Stones coming up. Talking Heads, Eagles, and Weather Watch 12s. WRYU, we rock you.
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3: 6 o'clock Eastern time is the Major League Baseball trade deadline, and the Cubs have just acquired pitcher Clay Holmes in a deal with the New York Mets. The Cubs get Holmes and outfielder Tyrone Taylor. The Mets getting infielder Jefferson Rojas as part of that deal. Another trade that just went down, White Sox got catcher Joey Bart from Atlanta. Orioles were busy today. They traded catcher Adley Rutschman to the Boston Red Sox and also sent outfielder Taylor Ward to the Mariners. Orioles just traded Tyler Wells, reliever, to the Tampa Bay Rays. Rays also got Marlins catcher Liam Hicks today, while the Guardians acquired outfielder Joe Adell from the Angels. Angels also dealt reliever Brent Suter to Atlanta. Brewers acquired starter Dustin May and reliever Jojo Romero from the Cardinals, while the Astros got outfielder Dalton Varsho from Toronto. USC and Notre Dame will renew their college football rivalry starting in 2030. Mauricio Pochettino has signed an extension with the U.S. men's national team. He'll be their manager through 2030.
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Ooh, that's a fun pinball machine if you come across it. Why? Because of all the awesome music. Led Zeppelin on WRYU. Van McNeil. Yes, no, not a pinball nerd. Pinball wizard. I appreciate the silver ball. Huge resurgence, and they unveiled it over the weekend. Bon Jovi, finally, after decades, he's got his very own pinball machine. I hear it's pretty awesome. Yeah, nothing but Bon Jovi music with the new Bon Jovi pinball machine. Over the weekend, too, I got to play the new Sonic the Hedgehog pinball. Sonic is 35 years old. There's a new Transformers out there as well. And then I played Beetlejuice. There's a Beetlejuice pinball machine made by a Wisconsin toy. Spooky pinball in, as that Benton? Benton was here, like Southwest Wisconsin. What is old is new again. The silver, the pinball, is the last time you played pinball. Playing more great classic rock in a couple of minutes. Neil Young, Tom Petty, Cars ahead. It's WRYU. We.

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Love a message, Tom. It's Tom Petty on WRYU. Quote, MG is locked in now over there at X, so I'm expecting big things. He's had a great training camp so far, and it's all about just building on stuff from the years before. End quote. That's what Jordan Love said about Matthew Gold. He's going to be the guy this year. I can't believe Green Bay Packers football is already here. Happy training camp. It's WRYU. We rock you.

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The Beatles, Stones, Zeppelin. 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

0: What is on your radar? This golden earring on WRYU, Van McNeil. Maybe you're just looking forward to the end of the day. Yeah, 5 o'clock, can't get here soon enough, right? Maybe you're in a back-to-school mentality. Depending upon where you go, anywhere from 30-some days to just a few weeks out. I mean, moms and dads know what's up. There's a count. Yeah, you don't got to lie to me. I know you're counting down the days. Maybe you're in a back-to-school kind of. That's on your radar. Or Green Bay Packers football, baby. That's it. We're just talking about what Jordan Love said about Matthew Golden. He's going to be the guy this year for the Packers. Thursday, August 13th, in that first preseason game, just a couple of weeks away from the first preseason game. My goodness. And McCarthy's not going to start Rodgers. Come on, it's a practice game. But wouldn't it be awesome if? Yeah, we'll see what happens. All right, more great classic rock. We're back in just 60 seconds. Who ahead? The Fix, Guns N' Roses, Weather Watch 12. This is WRYU. We rock you.
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0: Yeah, they're it's a valid question. It only got to be a part of the Clean Plate Club. I got my Clean Plate Club button. I might be a slow eater, but I clear my plates. That's Pink Floyd on WRYU. Van McNeil. All right, the Milwaukee Public Museum. Have you been over there yet to encounter, experience stargazing with Pink Floyd? So this was a few years ago that it was the 50th anniversary of Dark Side of the Moon. So what they do, they herd you in to the Dome Theater like a bunch of cows. And they turn out the lights, they play the Pink Floyd record, and then there's the projection stuff up on the Dome Theater. It's amazing. You do have to pay a little extra for it, but well worth it, and you'd better do it soon before they shut down that place, the Milwaukee Public Museum. Yeah, have you seen the new place? The Milwaukee Guggenheim, that's what I call it. It's a beautiful-looking building over by Pfizer. That'll be mid-2027 when you get into the new place, huh? Yeah, stargazing with Pink Floyd. Pretty cool. Milwaukee Public Museum. What's up, Dr. Senske? More great classic rock is up. Stories, Bruce Springsteen, Steve Miller in 90 seconds. WRYU, we rock you.
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Will he come back around again? Part two of his tour, he just announced it. No. Oh, man, Billy Idol. Billy Idol should be dead. That's the documentary. Gotta check it out. Please come back soon, Billy. It's WRYU. Brett Michaels.

quote, it was evident where Scott was going. He had a new posse, people around him that just kept feeding him all that he was, and they left out one vital part of that, and that was his health and well-being. Everybody just wanted money. Robert, Eric, and I exhausted ourselves trying to help him and be a friend. He wanted no part of that, end quote. That is Dean DeLeo, guitarist for Stone Temple Pilots, talking about trying to help Scott Weiland, and he didn't want it. He had the wrong kind of people around him. STP. Love and miss you, Scott. It's WRYU. Van McNeil. So lucky. Were you at that, his final Summerfest show? It turned out to be his final Summerfest show. And they had said he had gone through rehab. He was clean. But when you saw him on that Summerfest stage, you could tell something was like, this is not right. Like, he was swaying back and forth. I mean, he still sounded good, but the look just wasn't there. We love and miss you, Scott Weiland. And Jeff Gutt, the new guy, doing a respectable job. The band lives on. All right, more great classic rock. We're back in 90 seconds. Dylan standing by with Aerosmith, Phil Collins, The Stones, Weather Watch 12. Get ready for the rain. It's WRYU. We rock you.

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0: 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Wednesday, August 12th, 5 to 8 p.m., Hartford's National Night Out. That's when they're going to do theirs. Van Halen coming up, Police. Let's do some Sabbath as well.
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Well, hey, you, I appreciate you choosing to listen today. Thank you. I'm Dylan. Inflated dating is the newest term. We'll go over it, but it means exactly what you imagine it means. And can we talk about the pee bag at Lollapalooza? Because that is just beyond disgusting. We're going to get to that as well. And get off my lawn. A guy put in spikes on his lawn to keep kids off of his grass. Yeah, we're going to talk about him.

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0: You want to go see Foreigner? How much money you got? Because you can sit on the side of the stage. Thanks for listening. I'm Dylan. Foreigner launched $1,000 VIP tickets that allow fans to sit on the stage during the show. Yes, $1,000.
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0: Do you remember when Lollapalooza was a traveling music festival and people didn't pass around pee bags? 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

Let's talk about concert etiquette for a moment, because, you know, we're all spending a lot of money on concert tickets. If you've saved up the money and you're going to go see your favorite band, you don't want anything crazy to happen. What is something you don't want to see happen at a concert? I never want to see anybody throw anything at the artist. That's not okay. But a close second is the pee bag. Videos have gone viral of people passing around a plastic bag full of pee at Lollapalooza. One person commented, "Hey, if you can't hold your bladder, stay home or get an adult diaper." What in the, you know, I'm sorry. I'm that age. I don't care how much money I spent on a ticket. If that thing would have been passed to me, I would have headed directly to the back of the crowd. I'm not saying that I would have walked out, but I would have gotten pretty close to that gate. Isn't that just disgusting?

0: Is it try to get as much protein as possible into your diet or no? A new scientific review challenges the growing protein craze, suggesting that eating less protein, not more, may support better aging. 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I feel like I can't keep up. Eat as much protein as you can. No, that's not the way to go. Well, what is it?
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0: and southwest winds around 10 miles per hour. Rain moves in tomorrow night, around half an inch possible, lows in the mid-60s. Wednesday brings some showers, maybe a quarter inch, with highs in the mid-70s. By Thursday, a passing shower isn't out of the question. Highs near 78.
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I'm Dylan. So last week we talked about the fact that, you know, Carly Simon has been diagnosed with Parkinson's disease, but her attitude is great. In fact, she's going to release a new album in a couple of weeks. Comes in Waves is going to be the name of that new album. So she has shared a new song off the upcoming album. The name of the song is Peaches, and there's a link to that on our website if you want to check it out. 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Thank you.

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How do you feel about your neighbors? Do you get along with them? There's a story out of Minnesota. A guy made a get off my lawn spike strip to keep kids off of his lawn. Yeah, pretty extreme. We're going to talk more about this in just a couple of minutes.

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0: How do you feel about your neighbors? I'm Dylan. At the moment, I've got really nice neighbors, but if you don't get along with your neighbors, I've been there too. A 39-year-old man in Minnesota was arrested after setting up a homemade spike strip in his yard to keep neighborhood kids off of his lawn. So the cops show up, and the officers notice that there's tire tracks from bicycles in his yard. It appeared that his yard was a way to cut through to the park, and that's what the kids were doing. So he takes this big plastic strip and he puts some 3-inch screws in them. Now, I don't think he was meaning that the kids stepped on the screws. He just wanted to pop their tires, but still, I mean, not the right way to go about it. He could get 180 days in jail or a $1,000 fine. Do you suppose maybe he could have tried to, I don't know, talk to the parents first?
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3: Tonight stays mostly clear with lows in the low 60s. Tomorrow turns partly cloudy with a high of 82 and southwest winds around 10 miles per hour. Rain moves in tomorrow night, around half an inch possible, lows in the mid 60s. Wednesday brings some showers, maybe a quarter inch, with highs in the mid 70s. By Thursday, a passing shower isn't out of the question. Highs near 78.
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Thank you for listening. I'm Dylan. And I have to tell you, the Eagles and their long goodbye tour. I've joked many times this tour is named correctly because it was supposed to have ended already. In fact, the people in the band don't even know. Don Henley came out and said, hey, 2026 is going to be the last year for the Eagles. No, they have added like four or five shows January at the Sphere in Las Vegas. In fact, if you want to see those shows, those tickets go on sale tomorrow morning online. You can get them as soon as then. When will the Eagles stop touring? I don't know. Even the band members aren't sure.

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The new term, infladating. It is exactly what you think it is. It's a combination of inflation and dating, so the idea is more budget-friendly dates. I think I've got a couple of good ones for you. We'll talk more about this.

0: In the beginning, a guy named Les Paul picked up a guitar, and we sort of took it from there. 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

0: on Mr. Flight Fever, accepting charge from the United States.
1: Inflating is the new term. I'm Dylan, so it just combines inflation and dating. People are looking for more budget-friendly dates. We're all looking to save a buck any place we can. All right, what do I got for you? You could cook a meal together. You could go to a museum. That's never too expensive. What if you just went out for, like, a drink and dessert? You know, not the whole meal, but you eat at home, and then you decide to, I don't know, take a walk downtown, have some dessert, and just one drink. You can always do game night too, if the other person is okay or good at losing. Are you looking at the radio raising your eyebrow? Dylan, are you a sore loser? Listen, I don't mind getting beat. Maybe. Maybe that's how I feel. Maybe not.
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2: Tonight brings likely rain and thunderstorms, around a quarter inch expected, lows near 66. Tomorrow, rain continues with about a quarter inch more, an isolated storm or two possible, highs climbing to 74. That rain wraps up tomorrow night as clouds break some, lows falling to the low 60s. Thursday offers a mix of sun and clouds, highs in the upper 70s, and Friday turns mostly clear, with highs in the low 80s.
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4: 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And you know what I'm talking about. 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They got a lot of nice girls.

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Brian Adams in a moment. Billy Idol coming up, and we'll do the Who.

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0: Guys, is this true? Men are more likely to be cool with jury duty. I'm Dylan. Wait a second. This is a wooden table, so I wanted to knock on it. I've never had jury duty, but I guess, you know, guys are more likely to actually not mind jury duty than us ladies. Well, what I would say to that, guys, is, you know, good for you. Way to have a good attitude.
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There's a list of boomers' top problems with grocery stores. Thank you for listening. I'm Dylan. I'm Gen X, but boomers, I gotcha. Top three things on this list. Self-checkout, stores moving things around, janky carts. Listen, there's none of us that like janky carts. Last time I took grandma shopping, and she would be the silent generation, right? She's almost 90. She refuses to use the self-checkout. She goes and gets somebody and makes them check her out through a regular aisle. Otherwise, she'll just walk out of the store. So boomers the problem? I don't know. You should meet my grandma.

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The 60th anniversary of Led Zeppelin and the Mothers of Invention, their 1966 debut album, Freak Out. So they're going to do a super deluxe expanded edition, 5 CDs, 1 Blu-ray. You can pre-order this. There's several different ways to several different packages, as you would probably imagine. It's going to be out, though, September.

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3: Tonight brings likely rain and thunderstorms, around a quarter inch expected, lows near 66. Tomorrow, rain continues with about a quarter inch more, an isolated storm or two possible, highs climbing to 74. That rain wraps up tomorrow night as clouds break some, lows falling to the low 60s. Thursday offers a mix of sun and clouds, highs in the upper 70s, and Friday turns mostly clear, with highs in the low 80s.
4: 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Yeah.

I appreciate you choosing to listen to us. Thank you. Thank you. Without you listening, I don't get to have this cool job. So I mean it when I say thank you. I'm Dylan. It is time for me to go. Can we talk again tomorrow? I'll be back at about the same time. Until then, take care of you.

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Well, it wasn't Tarik Skubal headed to our Milwaukee Brewers, but the team did make a few deadline deals yesterday. If you missed that, we'll run down who's coming to the Brew City. We've got that for you in less than 15 minutes. I am Ben Scott.